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Party people, make some noise. 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We are Balkan boys.

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Welcome to a musical journey to a place where every track tells its own story. This is Prismatic.

the 29th of May, I will release a brand new Tiësto single. The track is called Don't Lose Your Head, and it's together with the beautiful vocals from Olivia Sebastianelli. I just played it for you, and I would love to know your thoughts about it. Let me know on socials, at Tiësto. And great to know you're listening to this week's episode of Prismatic by Tiësto. We're going on straight to the next one. E-Lock, Sensu, Your Way.

We are in the mix in Prismatic by Tiësto with Morty, Private, before that Idemi, Reflections, and Nidia and Brian Carney, back once again. And this is a classic by Tiësto, but remixed by Embrick Gomez and Clyde Jacks. Love Comes Again.

great tunes in the mix here in Prismatic by Tiësto. You just heard Glow All, Robots, Notre Dame, No Rules, Jay Buse and Adam 10, Rivers and Homes, We Dig, and Derek and Second City, They Control. Now we're picking up the pace again with the Thrill Seekers, When Darkness Falls.

how the music says everything that we don't. Some people come to escape. Me, I come to feel everything. Welcome to Ibiza.

Prismatic in the mix. And you just heard Mirage, Remember the Future. After that, the great remix done by Cameron Bow and sequel remix of Viana by Tiësto. And also Billy Gillis and Liam Wilson, Welcome to Ibiza. And Marcel van Houten and Nelson, See the Sun. Time flew by. We're almost at the end of this week's episode of Prismatic by Tiësto. I hope you like the mix. Let me know on socials or leave a comment on youtube.com/Tiësto, where you can find all the episodes of Prismatic by Tiësto. The last track is from Head High and Shifa, Corazzo.